myself down to rest in a big field of tall grass. I lay there in the sun and felt it caressing my face as I fell asleep and dreamed. I dreamed I was in a Hollywood movie

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In her hand was a bottle of wine, in the other a glass. She poured some of the wine from the bottle into the glass and raised it to her lips.

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1: Yes, we can.
2: Repair this world.
0: Repair this world.
2: Yes, we can.
1: Yes, we can.
2: Yes, we can.
3: Yes, we can.
2: Yes, we can.
0: Yes, we can.

0: from a school in Manila are the same as the dreams of boy who learns on the streets of L.A.
1: We will remember that there's something happening in America.
0: That we are not as divided as our politics suggest. That we are one people.
2: We are one nation.
0: And together, we will begin the next great chapter in the American story with three words.

I've heard people say that too much of anything is not good for you, baby. But I don't know about that. There's many times that we've loved and we've shared love and made love. It doesn't seem to me like it's enough.

0: 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You're gonna wind up where you started from.
1: Sens dubte, un gran baladista. Per això l'he escollit entre

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There's a lobby with 900 windows. There's this tree where the doves love to die. There's a piece torn from the morning.

on a chair with a dead magazine. In that cave at the tip of a lily. In some hallway where love's never been. On our